0: glasses, I'm out the door. 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
1: Let's
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1: I really need your love right now. I'm fading fast, not gonna last.

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0: Open up, man.
1: Yo, what do you want, man?
0: My girl just caught me.
1: You made her catch you?
0: I don't know how I let this happen.
1: But who?
0: The girl next door, you know? I don't know what to do.
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